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3: 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Central Coast traffic.
4: Pacific Highway getting a little bit slow approaching Doyleson Link Road at Bluehaven. The M1 all clear over the Hawkesbury River Bridge into Brabrunga. Wong Road seeing some delays around Tumbiumbi in both directions off of Tumbi Road, and then up at Tugger approaching the Pacific Highway. Looking good on the Central Coast Highway between Carryong and Dane Drive at Gosford. 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Partly sunny today, tops of 17 degrees. Right now it's 13 degrees. I'm Jack Oliver, and that's the latest Central Coast traffic on Star 104.5.
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5: Hello, I'm Eleanor Quirk. The owner of a distillery in Laos has now been charged over the methanol poisoning deaths of two Australian teenagers, but it's unlikely he'll face a lengthy jail sentence. Bianca Jones and Holly Morton Bowles were among six tourists who died after drinking tainted alcohol. One man has now been charged for selling hazardous food and operating illegally, the charge bringing a maximum of just 4 years jail. Bianca's mum, Michelle, says it's a disgrace.
6: We just really can't believe that lives don't matter in Laos, and it's an absolute disgrace. We're just heartbroken. Every day we're heartbroken, and yesterday it was just like a kick in the gut.
5: Pauline Hanson has hit back at opposition leader Angus Taylor after he criticised her for going on a European holiday. The One Nation leader's been rubbing shoulders with A-listers in Italy.
7: I can't believe you, Angus. You actually have a go at me and say I should be back in Australia dealing with the cost of living. I went to the Dolce & Gabbana fashion show. What an experience. I was invited to go and thought, well, I've never been to anything like that. It was fabulous, fantastic to see. But it's not something I will ever go to again.
5: Andy Burnham has now been confirmed as the UK's new Labour leader and is on his way to becoming Britain's seventh Prime Minister in just 10 years. In his first speech as party leader, Mr Burnham praised outgoing PM Keir Starmer.
8: Keir put Labour back in a position to change people's lives, and that is what we have been doing these last 2 years. New rights for workers and for renters. Britain's reputation rebuilt on the world stage.
5: King Charles set to invite Mr Burnham to form government on Monday. And US police don't believe Beyonce and Jay-Z were deliberately targeted when a man smashed his car through the front fence of their Hamptons mansion, deeming it an accident. NRL and the Roosters' winning streaks continued, defeating the Melbourne Storm by 8 points, and Cronulla held on for a 20-18 point win over Newcastle. Sharks coach Craig Fitzgibbon praising his side's focus and resilience.
9: They turned up, they're a handful tonight, and they're a good side, so just like the way we didn't go away at all. Like, not at any point did I see us not stay at it.
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5: A shower or two today, a top of 19, partly cloudy tomorrow, 19 and 19, and cloudy again on Monday. Right now, 15 degrees at Gosford on Star 104.5.
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10: Friends are teaming up with our favourite singers. Miley Cyrus and Kylie Minogue now have Barbies that look like them. Olivia Rodrigo has just teamed up with Lego. Poor Ed Sheeran is over here singing a whole song about Lego and no collab. Let's get him one step closer. Lego House on your radio soon. But right now, for that more music, Brady, we're jumping into

0: done right, heading along to the Nora Head Ocean View Markets, listening to your feel good on Star on a 4.5. Do you remember the American Pie movies? In the first one, right at the end, when everything kind of came together, there was one song playing, Big Runga Sway. That is on your radio soon for that more music variety that you love. And we've got it right next to Dua Lipa and some Samba. 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

0: 4.5. You know what's dynamite? Gina, I'm Maddie for breakfast. Back on Monday, and Tiffany and Gosford, you're like 10 out of 10 excited.
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0: That's a lot. We got reason to be as well, because they have something you do not want to miss. It is a huge announcement, and you can find out what that is when they're back Monday morning from 5:30. Right now, let's focus on weekend and feeling good. We're going back to the song that made us fall in love with Alex Warren, the new one from Harry Styles, and for that more music, Brady, Unique 2.
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0: a Saturday morning on the Central Coast. I hope you're well. There is an Aussie DJ that we are all crushing on right now. You would have heard his song, the remix of Like a Prayer. Now, I follow him on Instagram and I've just stumbled across this. He was about to give up making music. He remixed Like a Prayer, went to sleep that night and said, look, after this one, I'm done. Woke up in the morning, his life changed. Is that not the best message to keep going? We're going to get Josh Fawaz on your radio after the news and that more music variety as well. Some Gracie Abrams and Lady Gaga. 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
2: 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Central Coast traffic.
13: Greenpoint and Erina seeing a slow trip on the entrance road, particularly approaching Terrigal Drive. Looking good on the M1 over the Hawkesbury River Bridge into Barunga. Pacific Highway slows southbound on your approach to Anzac Avenue at Wyong. A polished man opens up, asks for help and shows up. Because when they do, everyone wins. 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End violence. 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It's mostly sunny today, tops of 17 degrees. Right now it's 15 degrees. I'm Jack Oliver and that's the latest Central Coast traffic on Star 104.5.
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14: Hello, I'm Eleanor Quirk. after months of delays, the owner of a Lowell distillery has been charged over a methanol poisoning that killed Australian teenagers Holly Morton Bowles and Bianca Jones. The business owner faces up to 4 years in prison for selling hazardous food and operating illegally. Holly's father, Sean Bowles, says the potential light sentence is a disgrace and the investigation into his daughter's death has been botched from the beginning.
15: Certainly not a detective, but if you're not going to gather evidence in, you know, straight away after this sort of thing happens, they've said the investigation's been ongoing and ongoing, but we're well aware of what goes on in Laos, the corruption that's gone on, and for their government not to step in and do something about it is appalling.
14: The federal government's delivered its response to recommendations handed down by the Special Envoy to combat Islamophobia. The final report published last year tabled 54 measures, Labor only endorsing some of those recommendations in its reply. Prime Minister Anthony Albanese says they're focused on practical solutions to keeping communities safe.
16: Based on the Envoy's four guiding principles, it builds on the work we've already done, including funding security at places of worship, strengthening hate crime laws, and banning extremist hate groups.
14: Doctors are warning against the reliance on artificial intelligence to self-diagnose. The AMA says the technology is leading to the rise of misinformation to patients seeking online health advice. The association's vice president, Dr. Julian Raitt, says AI is no match for a human doctor.
17: Of course, we believe that healthcare is a team effort, and doctors have a unique role to really diagnose and coordinate safe care, but also to explain the evidence to people and make sure that it's relevant to their particular circumstances.
14: And the Odyssey is on track to smash box office records, the Greek epic making $17.6 million US in previews alone, tipped to rake in $100 million in its opening weekend. In NRL action today, first up it's the Raiders and Rabbitohs in Canberra, then the Warriors host the Dragons, and tonight it's the Bulldogs and West Tigers. And the Wallabies are looking to turn their form around when they take on Italy in Perth tonight. Captain Harry Wilson says both sides are determined to get a win.
18: We're versing a really good Italy side who are they're probably as hungry as us for this game. We've both come off a couple of defeats, so we know it's going to be a really good contest and we can't wait for it.
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1: Central Coast weather.
14: A shower or two today, a top of 19. Partly cloudy tomorrow, 19 and 19 and cloudy again on Monday. Right now, 15 degrees at Gosford on Star 104.5.
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0: the Central Coast. We are Star 104.5, Alyssa at Lizzaro. What are you doing?
1: So far, just taking my little girls to play with their friends.
0: Oh, let's keep that vibe going. Yeah, the girls moment. In the next 15 minutes, Christina Aguilera, Pink, the new one from Taylor Swift, and we're going back to the noughties with Avril Lavigne. Stick around.
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1: 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That is, in a nutshell, your More Music Friday on the Central Coast. 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Now, Olivia Dean, she is the hottest artist in the world right now, hands down. Do you ever wonder what she was like at school?
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1: 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Teddy Swims, new one.
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1: 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Now, Olivia Dean, she is the hottest artist in the world right now, hands down. Do you ever wonder what she was like at school?
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0: $5,000. Their 5K pop quiz is back. Michelle from Woi Woi, you said off air that you're going to be going straight to Bunnings if you spend that money. Exactly what would you be buying?
1: Oh, I honestly don't know. I go to Bunnings every 2 to 3 days, so it would be probably gone in 2 days, but patio furniture.
0: Gina and Maddie's 5K pop quiz back Monday morning from 5:30. But right now, Adam's in the studio next, and he's bringing in the feel-good. He's got Amy Winehouse lined up for that more music. Brady, the new one from More Grab. And up next, Brian Adams, Mel C. Have yourself a great Arvo. I'll catch you tomorrow. Bye.
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0: 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Central Coast traffic.
8: Boy, a bit of a heavy run both ways on Blackwall Road off of Railway Street. Looking good on Brisbane Water Drive getting up through Tascot and Point Clare. Taking a look at the M1. All clear over the Hawkesbury River Bridge into Wurrunga, looking good up to Currumbong as well. 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Light showers today, tops of 17 degrees. Right now it's 16 degrees. I'm Jack Oliver and that's the latest Central Coast traffic on Star 104.5.
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9: Hello, I'm Eleanor Quirk. The families of two Australian teenagers who lost their lives in Laos have praised the support they've received from the federal government. A distillery owner has now been charged over the 2024 methanol poisonings that claimed the lives of 6 tourists, including Australians Bianca Jones and Holly Morton Bowles. Bianca's mother, Michelle, praising DFAT for issuing a heightened travel alert for the nation.
10: The government have been amazing, and I just want to get the message out there, just don't travel over there now like that. Just please do not travel in Laos.
9: Australia's special envoy to combat Islamophobia says the government needs to go further. It comes after the Prime Minister announced 35 of the 54 recommendations in the report will be adopted to crack down on anti-Muslim behaviour. Aftab Malik, who penned the papers, calling for the government to adopt all the recommendations.
11: Where the government has acted, I will support that progress. Where recommendations remain outstanding, I will continue to advocate for them.
9: The Raiders and Rabbitohs kicking off today's NRL action in Canberra. Then it's the Warriors and Dragons in Auckland before the Bulldogs take on the Tigers. Coach Cam Serrato says they have the top 8 in their sights.
12: I think we're looking at glass half full at the moment, and we are only 4 points out of the 8, and that's not exactly where we want to be, but we're still a very good chance there. And I think the main thing is that we take it one week at a time and not look too far ahead and know, it's a really good opportunity for us to be playing at home. And yeah, just trying to improve on a few things from last week.
3: Why pay more for Sydney gigs? 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
1: Central Coast weather.
9: Possible showers this afternoon, a top of 19. Partly cloudy tomorrow, 19 and 19, and cloudy again on Monday. Right now, 17 degrees at Gosford on Star 104.5.
13: Hey there, Central Coast. How good is this weekend feeling, especially that it's still your Saturday? It is out of with it. And you know what feels even better? More music variety. And I'm going to play it with some Milky and More Grabs, Just the Way You Are, three songs time. We're going to feel good too with Katy Perry and Raw. But first, we're kicking this off. Brian Adams, Mel C, When You're Gone.

0: 104.5. Hey, Mel in Wyong, you win Gina and Maddie's 5K pop quiz. You're going to put that $5,000 towards a holiday. Where are you going?
1: Somewhere in Africa, for sure.
0: Is it because it's hot over there right now and it's not here?
1: Oh, all sorts of different reasons. But yeah, that'll be one of them.

0: Sugar.
1: Yeah, Star 104.5. And you know, next week we've got your hookup to Star 104.5's Ladies' Day happening at Wong Race Club. You and your three besties get this going into the Rose Garden. That's reserved trackside seating, Di Bortelli Prosecco, gourmet cheese and fruit platter. Oh, I'm salivating over that win. From 9 a.m. Monday morning and all day while you work. And next, more music variety. We're going to feel good with some Beyonce Crazy and Love. And he had the biggest song of last year and his new one, Fever Dream. Alex Warren on in the next 9 minutes.
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3: 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I'm not Danny DeVito.
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0: Live as you're enjoying a Christmas in July race day happening in Gosford. I've got you more music variety like Olivia Dean helped Sam Fender get to number one on the song Rain Man. And this is what Sam said about it.
1: I've never had a number one single in the UK. It was number one for 5 weeks. So that's been, trying to wrap my head around that for the last sort of, for the last month has been ridiculous.
0: Such a good song and something we can all sing along to on the coast. Sam Fender, Olivia Dean, Rain Man, and a few more music variety. Just two songs time.
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3: 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Central Coast traffic.
18: We've had a northbound delay, still very heavy into Lizzaro with an earlier car crash involving a pedestrian on the Pacific Highway at the Ridgeway. Emergency crew still on site and all lanes now reopened all directions. To West Gosford, it's filling up on the Central Coast Highway all directions at Brisbane Water Drive. The M1, that's all steady. Over the Hawkesbury River Bridge, southbound into Waroka. That'll take you 14 minutes. Get on board. The Sydney Boat Show is returning to the Sydney Showground July 30 to August 2nd. 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Today, mostly sunny, tops of 14 degrees. I'm Brooke Shan. That's the latest Central Coast traffic. Star 1 at 4.5.
0: Well, good afternoon, Coasties, for your Saturday. And what a great feeling it is, too, being a Saturday afternoon. It sounds so better. Not an ad inside, just more music variety, which is what you're getting only here on the coast with Mary Mary, Shackles on the way, Calvin Harris, Sam Smith, bringing those 90s dance vibes with promises. But first, it's

0: 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And, you know, as the kids are getting ready to go back to school, Maddie's got a message.
1: 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You're liars! You're liars! Get out of the house!
0: Now, as the kids are going back to school, Gina's going to break down the latest slang terms for you. Tuesday, Mel Tresina from the Cheap Seats and Big Brother hanging out. Oh, yeah, and Gina and Maddie have a huge, life-changing announcement for you. Literally, it's going to change your life. Do not miss what it is with Gina and Maddie when they are back Monday morning, 5:30 a.m. Now for your more music variety, it's Benson Boone.

0: 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All next week, we have your VIP hookup to Star 104.5's Ladies Day happening at Wyong Race Club. Yep, you and your three besties, girls, can be headed along to the Rose Garden. It includes reserved trackside seating, a Di Bortoli Prosecco, gourmet cheese and fruit platter. Win it all straight after Gina and Maddie, 9 a.m. Monday morning. It's going to continue all day while you work as well. And hey, for more music variety next, Taylor Swift going back to her country roots in the song she wrote for Toy Story 5, I Knew It, I Knew You, two songs time. And before that, Ace of Base, The Sign.
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Star 104.5, Taylor Swift, I Knew It, I Knew You There. Music variety. It sounds like going from that to the latest from Olivia Rodrigo, Stupid Song, in the next 9 minutes. But right now, I'm throwing it back to the very early 2000s, just before old Sydney Town shut down. You'd be going there on a school field trip. And on the bus, on your Walkman. Yeah.

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And you know what that means, Coasties. The markets are on. There's the entrance markets down at Davistown RSL. There's the Christmas in July markets. Nora Head Ocean View markets are on as well. And the more music variety. Well, that's always on right here. That's why you got it locked on us, because I'm about to hit play on some Harry Styles and American Girls, just three songs time.

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8: 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Central Coast traffic.
9: It's a delay-free run in both directions between Newcastle and the Central Coast on the M1 this afternoon. Seeing a bit of patchy congestion stacked up northbound on the Tugra Strait and Allison Road into Wyong. Traffic building now in Chinaway Bay. All directions, Wyong Road out to Enterprise Drive. Seeing a good run through Erina Heights. Both directions problem-free at Terrigal Drive, past Avoca Drive and into West Gosford. Traffic is still pretty busy in both directions at Reservoir Drive. Snow time at Hunter Valley Gardens is so much fun with ice skating, cool rides, life entertainment and more. 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Possible shower on the way with tops of 18. I'm Brooke Sheehan. That's the latest Central Coast traffic, Star 104.5.
10: Here we go, Coasties. Another hour of more music variety. That is what's playing on Star 104.5. It's Adam with this Somba. Man, his lyrics cut deep for under 21 years old. Homewrecker on the way. And some Lewis Capaldi too after Cardigan's Love Pool kick us off.

0: pop quiz. You say you're going to spend the money going overseas, put it towards that, but where are you going?
1: Oh, Canada. My husband wants Sweden, but we'd have to toss a coin, I think.
0: Well, you could do it. You just got to get 10 questions right in 60 seconds, and that $5,000 is all yours. Play Gina and Maddie's 5K pop quiz when they are back Monday morning from 5:30 a.m. Now, Duke Dumont, Ocean Drive, for your more music variety.

0: a voice. Teddy Swims, Lose Control on Star 104.5. 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Yep, we've got your VIP hookup coasties going to the Rose Garden. Not alone. You and your three besties. Reserve trackside seating. Diva Torli Prosecco. Gourmet cheese and fruit platter. You can win it all. Straight after Gina and Maddie from 9 a.m. Monday morning, and it continues all day while you work. And you know, the more music variety is continuing here as you're maybe grabbing a late afternoon coffee from Long Jetty there. For your more music variety, I'm going to hit play on Sabrina Carpenter's Espresso. And before that, Timbaland, Kerry Hilson, The Way I Ask.
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As we've got your weekend playlist sorted. More music varieties. We go from that to, well, you know, if you've seen the TV show Off Campus, G Flip. Their song Bet on Fire. Got it. Just three songs, Samba, right now. We're feeling good. We are Get Loud with J-Lo.

0: 104.5 and Coasties. If you headed along to Spider Bay tonight, yeah, playing at the Entrance Leagues Club, well, I better give you more music variety to keep you pumped up and get you ready for it. Some Shania Twain is on the way. And what is the second biggest song ever in Australia from the ARIA charts? Well, keep it locked here, because other side of this, I'm going to tell you what that song is and then hit play on it.
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11: Nobby Kitchens, with huge showrooms at Pymble and Park Avenue, Katara.
0: Yeah, good afternoon, Coasties. It is Adam Mitra right now, and this feeling of a Saturday arvo is so much better when you hear the More Music Variety playlist that is keeping you company. Josh Fawaz remixing Madonna's Like a Prayer on the way. Perfect Saturday arvo song. Some Rihanna as well. Olivia Dean, she has the second biggest song ever in Australia, Man I Need, on after Christina Aguilera. Dirty.
13: Star
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0: This is your home, Gina and Maddie, for breakfast. We are Star 104.5. And I tell you what, Maddie comes packed with all the dad jokes.
1: Sharks living off the coast of Brazil have tested positive for cocaine, according to new research. Authorities are on the hunt for the kingpin, a sea snail by the name of Pablo Escargot. Thank you very much.
0: You can get more of that with Gina and Maddie back next week. Tuesday, they are hanging out with host of Big Brother and the Cheap Seats, Mel Trasina. Gina's teaching us all the new slang words as kids go back to school. And they have a huge, massive, life-changing announcement you don't want to miss when Gina and Maddie are back Monday morning, 5:30 a.m. now. Lolly Young for more music variety. You know.

0: isn't this just the perfect Saturday song? Bruno Mars, the lazy song, because that's what we feel like, doing nothing. 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Win it straight after Gina and Maddie, 9 a.m. Monday morning. It'll continue all day while you work too. And next, more music variety with Taylor Swift and Mark Morrison's Return to the Max.
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0: Star 104.5. No doubt going to be some sore heads tomorrow. Maybe there already is some sore heads after spending the day at Christmas in July race day at Gosford. They're all kicking on later in Terrigal. Like Cooch Chemist is going to be busy selling the Panadol a little bit later. And I'm going to be busy playing the more music variety here on Star 104.5. We're going to keep these party vibes going. I've got Dua Lipa Physical playing just two songs done.
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0: 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We are Star 104.5 and Michelle in Budgiewoy. 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
0: Are you a screamer or are you a crier?
1: I'm a screamer.
0: I expect a lot of screaming if you win the $5,000. We've got 10 questions, 60 seconds on the clock. You get all 10 right, boom, $5,000 is yours. Easy as that. Play Gina and Maddie's 5K pop quiz. Your first chance is when Gina and Maddie are back Monday morning, 5:30 a.m. Now, get this for more music variety. I haven't heard this in ages. I love it. Pink, Nace Ruse. This is Just Give Me a Reason on Star 104.5.

0: 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You, your three besties, winning your way into the Rose Garden. We're talking reserve trackside seating, Di Bottoli Prosecco, gourmet cheese and fruit platter. Win it all straight after Gina and Maddie Monday morning, 9 a.m. And it continues all day while you're working. Next, well, how's this? More music variety. Two feel-good songs in a row. Flo Rida, T-Pain, Low, and Ray, Where Is My Husband?
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More music variety on Star 104.5. Sounds so good for a Saturday. Going from Ray, Where's My Husband, to some new Teddy Swims, Mr. Know-It-All on the way. Maybe you're thrift shopping in Terrigal, Macklemore, Ryan Lewis. That's playing after we throw it back to the 90s now when you were sliding down the water slides at Forrester's Beach and turn up Stars on 54. If you could read my mind.

0: 104.5. So, you know, there were a bunch of markets on today at the entrance, at the Christmas and July markets at Davistown. But of course, tomorrow being a Sunday, more markets are on. Need some fresh fruit and veg for the week? Well, you can check out the Central Coast Farmers Markets, grab that early morning coffee from Long Jetty, and make sure you've got the star player. So no matter what you're doing across the coast this weekend, you are not missing the more music variety. Like, she's the most in-demand artist in the world right now. I've got Olivia Dean, two songs signed with So Easy to Fall in Love.
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0: Coasties, so your Saturday might be starting to wind down, or maybe it's just winding up if you're about to go out. It is Adam here. The more music variety is going to get you through whatever you're up to across the coast right now. Sugar Ray, Every Morning, what a tune that is. I've got that on the way. Some Tame Impala with Dracula too, but first let's throw it back and kick off with Justin Timberlake, Rock Your Body.
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0: Central Coast of Jen and Maddie for breakfast. We are Star 104.5, and if you're going out tonight in Terrigal, you might see Maddie having a girly drink, sipping it through a straw.
1: And do you like girly drinks?
2: Oh, Cosmos all around, girls. Appletini? Yes, please.
0: And catch Jen and Maddie next week, Tuesday. Mel Trusina, host of Big Brother in the Cheap Seats, hanging out. Kids are going back to school, so Gina's going to teach us all the new slang words you need to know. Plus, Gina and Maddie have a huge announcement that you cannot miss. We're talking life-changing to your bank account. You got to find out what it is when Gina and Maddie are back Monday morning, 5:30 a.m. Now, more music variety. I got Coldplay, Clocks, after Bruno Mars and Lady Gaga, Die With a Smile on Star 104.5.

0: is such a good song for more music variety on Star 104.5. Sam Smith there with I'm Not the Only One. You know what else is good? Winning your way to Star 104.5's Ladies' Day at Wong Race Club. Yeah, I got your VIP hookup. You and your three besties could be headed to the Rose Garden. You'll get reserved trackside seating, deep or tourly Prosecco, gourmet cheese and fruit platter. Ooh la la, you can win it straight after Gina and Maddie. 9 a.m. Monday morning. It'll continue all day while you work too. And hey, next more music variety, Taylor Swift, I Knew It, I Knew You, and Mariah Carey, Fantasy. 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

0: Taylor Swift. Really going back to her country roots there, right? With I Knew It, I Knew You.
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0: 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And thank you, Coasties, for keeping it locked on us. Taking care of your weekend playlist. We got it sorted. Backstreet Boys in the way. Dua Lipa, but first, Bernard Fanning.

0: 104.5. And all right, Coasties, whatever you're up to tonight, maybe you're headed to go check out Spider Bait at the Entrance Leagues Club. I have your playlist sorted next. It is our party anthems. The biggest song on the coast right now is Ellie Langley's Choosing Texas. That's going to be in there. Sean Paul's getting busy too. But we're kicking off your party anthems next. Turn Up Loud. Wheatus, a Teenage Dirtbag.
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1: Hey, did you say this? Sizzler's coming back.
2: Oh, what's the cheesy bread thingy?
1: It's cheesy bread.
2: Is it? Oh,
1: yeah, she nailed it.
2: Good, and it's thick. We used to go with Nana, and it was just such an event when you were little growing up.
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1: 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I was like, oh, I don't really. I'm not sure. Petite's the word. She goes, oh, you know, you like, you got such big shoulders, but you are so, small. Is she kidding? 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Like, I am 5 foot out. I'm not Danny DeVito.
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1: 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She's the Bush Barbie, and she is hilarious. 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

0: you forgotten, Jenna Jeffries, that you are about to become a high-profile athlete on the Central Coast?
1: My pickleball career?
0: Yeah, it's starting next week.
1: Because Pabs is the pickleball king of the Central Coast. Pabs, can you please, please take me for some quick training?
2: I think we will have to. 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
0: Pabs, jeez.
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ashtray. Reminiscing on those past days. I thought you didn't know where my last name, but that changed. And I traveled around the world, think where you living at now. I heard you moved to Austin, got an apartment and settled down. And every once in a while, I start texting, write a paragraph, but then I delete the message. Think about you like a pastime. 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They say that things fall apart. 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
8: Oh, bright and early for your Sunday morning. Hello, everyone. Hey, guys.
9: Happy Sunday. Hey, producer Peps.
10: One more sleep.
9: Till what?
10: World Cup final tomorrow morning.
8: Yeah, productivity all-time low. I'm finding it too hard to pick. I'm just going to sit on the fence. I'm happy that I'm a neutral in this and I can just sit back and enjoy what should be an absolute cracker. I just wonder if Trumpy's going to put in a call and just go,
11: you know who I want to win FIFA. This is how I want it to play out. So you know who to give the red cards to. I don't know what a red card is, but I want you to give everyone a red card.
8: The wildest stories out of the World Cup, I reckon, is that.
9: Crazy.
8: Trump and the red card situation is just absolutely wild. And Pabs, I know you live and breathe the sport, and there's always been, you know, oh, FIFA corrupt? Really? But that is just the icing on the cake, yeah?
10: Unbelievable. I actually thought it was a joke when I first heard the news.
8: The best part was, right, FIFA coming out and going, we're talking about the US team getting a red card suspension overturned, right? This was a couple of weeks ago.
9: Yeah.
8: A week and a half ago. And the wildest bit was FIFA going, oh, no, there's no political interference. No. It was a review decision that we did ourselves, all right? And then, like, about 3 hours later, Trump's holding a press conference going, I called FIFA. I told everyone. I spoke to a guy who has gone up in my ranks. He's very respected to me now. And the FIFA will probably be like, oh, thanks. We said we said there was no political interference, and you're coming and going, yes, I put in the call.
9: Yeah, he likes to take credit. Can you imagine him as a parent at school? Like if his school, if his kid didn't come first,
8: he never
9: something.
8: Turned up.
9: He called the principal.
8: Oh, he never turned up. He wouldn't have been around. Could have been a bar. Who's it? Melania, Ivanka's his daughter, isn't it? I think he even gets the two of them mixed up. Google it. Okay, coming up this hour. Oh boy. What do you get when you cross the Teletubbies with the Sopranos? It happened, and we'll explain it all for you next. It's Gina and Maddie on Star 104.5.

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1: I did a bit of stay-at-home dadding for quite some time, actually, while my kids were born. I was at home for about 5 years, just being like the primary carer while my wife is out working. And so that got me right across kids' TV. ABC Kids was just my best friend. Like, you had In the Night Garden with the Ninky Nonks, and thank God Bluey came along, because that saved us, because there was Baby Jake, Googie Gear. We used to watch that one as well. And also, this intro will do things to some parents.
0: Over the hills and far away, Teletubbies come to play.
1: I absolutely hated the Teletubbies. I couldn't handle them. Could not handle them at all.
2: Dinky Winky.
3: Hinky Winky.
2: Dipsy.
4: Okay.
2: La La.
1: Shut up, Lala.
2: Po. Teletubbies.
1: Oh, Tubby Custard. Tubby Custard. Anyway, right, so anyway, the Teletubbies is a worldwide smash. It airs pretty much in every country that has a television. And this story has resurfaced because in Iceland, so an Icelandic TV, they air the Teletubbies as well. But they made a huge mistake. Huge mistake, because along with airing TV shows, you also have subtitles, the subtitle option. And they managed to put the subtitles to the TV show The Sopranos on an episode of the Teletubbies. Now, people have managed to track down some screenshots, and one of them was the Teletubbies were just playing around, and in English, the subtitles say, "I know that you were high during my mother's funeral," while Winky and Lala are talking to each other.
5: Are you kidding? Unbelievable.
1: Oh. So I'd imagine, so in my head, this is how I imagine the Teletubbies sounding in Iceland.
6: One day in Teletubby land, Po was on her scooter.
7: What are you two talking about me again?
1: Yeah, I don't think Po's going to be riding that scooter again anytime soon. And The Sopranos is famous for its iconic ending. The final episode of The Sopranos is a very famous final episode when you're talking about finales. And so if the Teletubbies was going to have a very Soprano kind of ending to its show, I'd imagine it would sound a little bit like this.
8: Time for Tubby bye-bye. Time for Tubby bye-bye.
6: Bye-bye, Tinky Winky.
7: Bye-bye.
6: Bye-bye, Dipsy.
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2: There's a $200,000 backyard business you never saw coming.
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2: $200,000 side hustle that we could all, actually we could probably all be a part of this because it's not what you're expecting. Australian authorities made a really big exotic insect seizure. So it's not snakes or spiders or scorpions, cockroaches. 100,000 cockroaches in Bathurst, in old mate's backyard in Bathurst, and it's worth $200,000.
4: The only time I'm about cockroaches is State of Origin. Three times a year, the cockroaches are okay. The rest of the time, they're foul. And are we talking the big, like, big flying ones or the little German ones?
2: I don't think the German ones are very hard to get rid of. Madagascar.
4: You can tell the difference, though. You know how you tell the difference between the German ones and the normal ones?
2: No.
4: The accent. You walked into that.
2: I did. The big money ones are the Madagascar hissing cockroaches. So they're big and they hiss. So,
4: and they fly. And they fly. When one launches at you, it is the most...
2: It's
4: like,
2: it's terrible. Okay. Oh, my God.
4: So what's this business that you want to set up then?
2: It's a thriving, there's a thriving underground market for them. Some people collect them, some breed them, some even keep them as pets. And the Madagascar hissing cockroach is especially popular because of its hiss. But they can also feed reptiles in the reptile food market. So those people that have got illegal snakes and stuff are buying the illegal cockroaches to feed their illegal snakes.
4: Black market cockroaches.
2: Black, $200,000 in Bathurst. Like right here in New South Wales, there's a cockroach cartel going on down there.
4: Just a guy walking around going, hey guys, here you go. You want any of the good stuff? And what do you got? I've got some Madagascan hissing. Madagascan hissing what? Cockroaches. What? No, I don't want that.
2: No, can you believe it? I mean, the thing is, if they're really desperate, they can just come to my house. I'll give them to them for free.
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1: This one has absolutely exploded online, Gina Jeffries, because it's kind of got everything. A massive outdoor clothing brand, a drag queen climate activist, trademark lawyers, and the internet immediately picking sides. This has to do, do you know the brand Patagonia?
2: I've heard of it. I don't know anything about it. It's a
1: pretty expensive brand, to be totally fair. It's an expensive, sustainable outdoor brand who also use a lot of their money in being climate activists and also looking after, good causes. They sell themselves as a brand that is full of heart and they look after the earth and the world. Well, there's also a drag queen by the name of Patagonia, which

0: Hilarious, right? Yeah. Hilarious. Yeah. Great. Great drag queen name. Well, Patagonia isn't happy with Patagonia.
1: Hi, everyone. It's Patagonia. Today, I'm breaking my silence about the lawsuit that the multi-billion dollar corporation Patagonia has filed against me, a drag queen and climate activist, for trademark infringement.
0: A drag queen and climate activist, someone I'm sure the future Prime Minister Pauline Hanson would love. but this whole thing started because Patagonia, the brand, claims the name of Patagonia and the branding are too close to theirs and could confuse customers, especially with merchandise being sold under the Patagonia name. Now, the merchandise looks absolutely nothing like the Patagonia stuff. The getting confused between a drag queen and an outdoor fashion brand, I don't know if that's going to happen. Here's a bit more from Patagonia.
1: Patagonia told the media they're only suing me for a dollar. What they're actually trying to do is to take away my name permanently and threaten me with more than $1 million in legal fees. This is not a brand conflict. This is a corporation trying to erase an activist. And this is how corporations bully individuals who cannot match their resources. Because this would take away not only my activism and my career, but also the livelihoods of the team I employ.
0: Yeah, so this is all going to play out in the courts. Internet's taking sides. People are going, oh my God, Patagonia, leave Patagonia alone. Mm. Then other people are saying, Patagonia, it's too close to Patagonia. There's a whole lot going on there. It's going to play out in the courts for a while, but geez, it's made me rethink some things. I do think that I'd make a fabulous drag queen. I have been one in the past.
2: You would, actually. You know,
0: lip syncing is my thing. And
2: yeah.
0: I have got a set of legs that would look amazing in a pair of heels and a short skirt. And some of the names I was thinking, I don't think I could go with anymore.
2: Oh.
0: If major corporations are going to have an issue with it. Because I was going to be Crispy Queen.
2: Oh.
0: And surely the donut peeps will come after me.
2: Oh, for sure.
0: Mercedes-Benz, but like Benz, B-E-N-D-S.
2: Oh.
0: But I don't know.
2: No.
0: The Germans, they're pretty litigious. They'll come after me. another one of my favourites that I would go with was Lululemon, as in moan. But you know what? Too close to Patagonia. They're another athleisure wear brand, and they will get their lawyers onto me in a heartbeat. Thinking more in the makeup world, because you've got to have fabulous makeup if you're going to be a drag queen. Sephora. but again, like, it's a great name, but I don't want to end up, you know, with lawyers on my back. I could be the Taco Bell, but B-E-L-L-E.
2: Yeah.
0: But again, well,
2: no.
0: Also Taco Bell makes it gives you a bit of an upset tummy, so I wouldn't be going with that. Siri Oosley was another one, but I think Apple will be right onto me in a heartbeat with that one. But so, look, just any budding drag queens out there, be aware. You cannot use major corporations in your name. Jet Starlet, put a line through it.
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6: More to that. Jeez, people miss out on stuff off air. Jonah Jeffrey's just singing the 7 o'clock song. And
7: with a cold, with a head cold.
6: Can you give us the hook of the song again?
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6: Oh.
7: 7 o'clock.
6: Imagine getting that as an alarm and, like, you set it for 7 o'clock and it was the time you had to get up and you got a personalised 7 o'clock song alarm from Jonah Jeffries. You could sell that, G, online, like on Cameo or something. Yeah, yeah, yeah.
7: Imagine if your alarm was as late as 7 o'clock. Oh. Us Breakfast Radio people, wouldn't we like that?
6: That is a dream.
7: Yeah.
6: No, there's no place I'd rather be right now. true. Luckiest people in the world to have this gig. Look, coming up, G.
7: Yeah.
6: Chicken salt. And it consumed our lives for a good week, didn't it?
7: It went crazy. Like, it went nuts, this whole story. You two, cutting-edge journalists.
6: Oh, man, seriously. Li Linqing, look out. Lee Sales, got nothing on producer Pabs and I. We were like the, you know, the current affair story where they're chasing tradies down the street with a camera.
7: Yeah.
6: All right,
7: yeah.
6: Hey, there's Dodgy Dan. Dodgy Dan, come here. And we're chasing up. We broke a story that ended up going international. And I don't like to toot our own horn. They know we are the underdogs, but we broke it in a big, big way. Chicken salt, King Cumber, will be revealed when we come back. It's Jenna and Maddie on Star 104.5.

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1: Gina Jeffries, oh my gosh, she's got a new phone. Look out. Discovered yesterday at the end of the show that you had no idea how to put it on silent. Has that changed in the last sort of 21 hours?
2: Yeah, Shane with a Y taught me how to do that. There's, you know, the old button on your iPhone that you used to click back on the top left side of the phone? Well, that's not a thing anymore. Now I just hold it down and Shane set it up to me that that'll set it up for me that that'll make it go silent or not silent. So that's okay, handy because I couldn't work out how to do it. But I finally did. So I had an iPhone 13 and the speaker was busted. So every phone call, I look like I was a pensioner in the middle of Woolies yelling into my speakerphone and I'd be like, can you hear me now? I'm like turned into my mother. But I wouldn't work off. I couldn't work out why it wouldn't work off speaker. You know who rang me once, who I figured it out, was Phil from Human Nature. He rang me randomly. I'm like, hello, I can't hear you, hello. And then like a week later.
1: And then you were just telling everybody that it was Phil from Human Nature? Thank you very much.
2: Like about a week later, I realised, actually, it's my phone. It wasn't Phil at all. I'm thinking it was his phone. So it was driving me mad. So, you know, I was in here the other day with you guys and on my emails, a special came up from JB Hi-Fi. And I said to you, boys, is this good? Is this a good deal? And you went, yeah, that's a good deal. So I went straight to JB after the
1: hashtag
2: wireless.
1: Not sponsored. Hashtag not sponsored.
2: No, but it was $1,300 off. But what that actually meant, I got a bit tricked. What that actually meant was you had to sign with them, with their Telstra, and stay with them for 2 years. So I did get $1,300.
1: That's kind of how it works, though, isn't it? Is that how kind of most of them work?
2: Well, but I thought that I was going to walk away just paying $99 a month, but I had to pay $1,000.
1: Hey, G, also.
2: No, that day. And I was like, this is not what I was thinking.
3: If a Nigerian prince emails you, don't send him any money.
2: Oh, my God. So I got... But, look, I do love it. And I think it's probably, to be honest, a bit too advanced for me. But what my trouble is, I've got two phones now. And two phones ring.
1: Drug dealer. You look like a drug dealer.
2: When my
1: you've got
2: phone,
1: the burner phone.
2: When my phone rings, two ring. I'm in the shower this morning.
1: What?
2: Yeah.
1: Oh, they're still connected together.
2: Well, and I don't know what to do. So I'm...
1: Turn the other one off. Just turn the other one off and put it in the bottom drawer.
2: So I'm in the shower and I get out of the shower and I go, what? Your alarm's still going off. He goes, it's not... He's asleep. It's not my alarm. It's my other phone out in the kitchen. The alarm is going off on that one. Like, and I'm in the shower. It's keeping Rod awake. I didn't even realise. So, and yeah, it's just dinging twice. I don't really... It's not good. And I don't know. I can't access my banking app. I can't see my Whoop. You know, my Whoop that I wear now on my wrist. I can't see those. Half my passwords have vanished. Apparently, I followed all the... Because Jackie said, it's easy, Mum. My son said, it's easy. It'll tell you. Just put the phones near each other.
1: Yeah,
2: it's
1: it'll
2: really
1: do it
2: easy. Because I said, can you come over and do it? I missed a couple important bits, so I still need a little bit of tech help. But look, new phone, I'm flash. I feel like one of the cool kids.
1: You got two phones.
2: Yeah.
1: You got two watches.
2: Yeah.
1: What's next? Rod, look out. Could be two husbands next. Who knows?
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0: Maddie.
1: Hey, did you see this? Sizzler's coming back.
2: Oh, what's the cheesy bread thingy?
1: Cheesy bread.
2: Is it?
1: Yeah, you nailed it.
2: Good, and it's thick. We used to go with Nana, and it was just such an event when you were little growing up.
1: The all-you-could-eat dessert bar. Oh, jeez.
2: So good.
1: The amount of jelly that I threw up after eating way too much in a dessert bar.
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2: There is a crime spree across the Central Coast that needs to be addressed. We've been covering it for the last few days. Very serious issue, Jenna Jeffries.
3: I know. Chicken salt is being stolen from one of the best fish and chip and burger shops on the coast.
2: Yeah, and because it is such a serious story, we've brought in the premier journalist here on the Central Coast, Susie Thompson, to be a part of this. Hello, Suze.
4: Good morning.
2: Have you been, you know, been covering this story and following it along?
4: I am honestly just in like totally enthralled by this one.
2: Yeah, I know yesterday you had Federal Health Minister Mark Butler on the line talking about the new Medicare clinics, but you're like, Mark, we've got a chicken salt emergency
4: exactly.
2: We need to be across. Now, Gina touched on it there, that Anthony's Seafood and Burgers in Kincumber are copping a crime wave of people stealing their chicken salt. We covered it. And then it launched, it's still there on the homepage of news.com.au today. The vision and the story. And that sounds facetious, but it is true. We spoke to Kim, the owner of Anthony's Seafood and Burgers, on the show, and she was telling us how many shakers in recent time have been stolen.
5: It would have to be at least 10.
2: Jesus, yep. this is a crime wave, Kim, that you're experiencing.
5: It's crazy.
2: And I'm not being, like, ageist with my broad stroke. It's not the teens coming along on their e-bikes just hooning in and stealing them. It is the older generation, isn't it?
5: Yeah, it is. And it's the funniest, because the older generation are the ones that generally ask for plain salt.
2: And so then after they've ordered the plain
5: somehow,
2: salt...
5: Exactly.
2: They're whacking it in the cardigan on the way out.
5: It's only a little one, but and it's never really completely full. So I don't know what they're going to do once it's empty.
2: We're going to have to be like the banks were in the 80s and 90s and have a chain like they did attached to the pen, attached to your chicken salt, Kim.
5: And that's what's been happening. So it's all just a little bit of lighthearted fun that we do the chicken salt mystery video. And, you know, we're not personally targeting anyone. And, you know, it's meant to be tongue-in-cheek. But, you know, it's generally the older people that take the chicken salt and they look around for the cameras.
2: Susie, in all your time of covering news here on the Central Coast, have you been covered something so big?
4: It's pretty wild.
2: Now,
4: gotta say, is it orange or yellow chicken salt? That's the question.
2: Well, that's the thing. So, what I thought after doing a bit of a deep dive on chicken salt and finding out that it was invented by a South Australian bloke by the name of Peter Brinkworth, and I went to the corners of the internet that I've never been before to find out what the ingredients are in Peter Brinkworth's original chicken salt.
6: That's the salt. That's
2: salt.
6: The largest content in it, because that's the cheapest product that's in it. That's MSG.
2: MSG.
6: And that's a very important part of it.
2: Very important.
6: Paprika adds flavour and colour to the skin of a chicken.
2: Yep.
6: There is a small amount of chicken flavouring.
2: Chicken flavouring.
6: Onion salt.
2: Onion
6: that's
2: salt.
6: That. Celery powder.
2: Yep.
6: There's a little bit of rice flour to help it stop clumping. That's all it's there for. And there's garlic powder. And that's it. It's then mixed up and put into jars like that, and that's the product.
2: Okay, so what I have done is I'm not one to sleep on an opportunity. Seeing that there is a black market need for chicken salt here on the Central Coast, yesterday I jumped on Amazon, bought myself some salt shakers that were delivered the next day.
4: Oh, wow.
2: I have got myself
4: Fancy. The
2: ingredients right here, all that Peter said. I got the salt. I got everything to make my own chicken salt.
4: Yeah.
2: I'm going to make it up. What we do have in the freezer here at Star 104.5 is some frozen chippies.
4: Oh.
2: So we'll whack some of those in the air fryer. I'm going to make up...
4: Best day ever.
2: I'm going to make up some chicken salt. I've got all the ingredients here in front of me. I'm going to make up my own chicken salt. And if, after we do a taste test later on in the show, that you think it's up there, either I'm going to start just flogging it, go around in a trench coat, just walk around
4: the nearest car park.
2: Yeah, just walk around Budgie Boy, or just make it even just go down to Kincumber.
4: Yeah,
2: stand next to Anthony's. Anyone want some salt? Who needs an ounce? I've got an ounce of chicken salt. Does anyone need any? I've got little baggies of chicken salt. Does anyone want to buy any? $300 a pop. Anyone want some chicken salt?
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0: Alira from San Remo. You love your squishies, Alira?
1: Yeah.
0: How old are you, mate?
1: 7 years old.
0: Wow, okay. And do you have a lot of squishies or have you got some?
1: Yeah, I got a lot.
0: Oh, God. What's your favourite squishy?
1: Probably the dumplings.
0: Oh, the dumplings. My lot are right into the dumplings as well. And they got a capybara. They were fighting over a capybara one. Have you got a capybara? Is that a squishy in your world?
1: No,
0: okay.
1: I don't have that one.
0: All right, maybe ask Mum and Dad to get you squishy. And yeah, it's capybara. Tell them Gina. Tell them Gina said that. Okay, let's get Kylie.
2: Thanks.
0: Yeah, that's Gina. Gina's the guy. Kylie from Baddow Bay. Hello, Kylie. This has struck a chord with you.
3: Oh, it's out of control in our house, mate. Like, the dumplings, you can't just have one of those. You need to have, like, 7 or 8 of them. And it's a mad dash to whatever shop we've got them to try and get them.
0: And they come in that little steamer basket too. That's the thing. That's where they store them.
3: Yeah,
0: and then they
3: have to keep that as well. Like,
0: yeah.
3: They can't throw that out. So we've got heaps of steamer baskets all over the place.
2: They look like a dumpling, an actual dumpling from a Chinese restaurant. Is that what you mean?
0: Yeah, like a xiaolong bao, one of the little soup dumplings. Yeah, they're squishy. Okay. And then you drop it once and then it's got 1,000 hairs on it forever and they just make you, and then you just have to constantly wash them. Are you just constantly washing squishies as well, Kylie?
3: Yeah, well, my son, that's an obsession. He's like, at the basin in the sink constantly, daily, washing them and drying them, or they're in the shower.
0: Mate, I'm so glad this isn't just me. Hey, Kylie, everyone that gets on air with this is going in the draw to win the ultimate girls' night out, the Sydney Hot Shots for you and 3 friends.
3: I think I'll need that.
0: Yeah, you know what? Anyone who's living with squishies deserves a night out, I reckon. Amanda from Mannering Park, you're in the same boat?
4: It's a craze.
0: Yeah.
4: I have a 9 and 11-year-old and both of them are, you know, obsessed, my 9-year-old especially. We started with the Nido cubes and then we went to these soft sticks of butter type thing. We had to go everywhere and find
0: the
4: them.
0: Butter. We drove around in circles looking for the butter, Amanda. Have you got the legit Nidos?
4: We did. We got them probably about 2 months ago now from a toy shop at Tugra.
0: Okay.
4: But since, you know, the girls have wanted to go back and get, you know, obsessed with, oh, we've got to get the different colours, but they've been sold out.
0: Yeah, they are as rare as hen's teeth, those things. Amanda, I feel your pain. And I think there's only one other sort of part of the community who would be annoyed by squishies more than parents, and that's teachers. And we're joined by one at the moment. Hi, Jessica.
5: Hello, how are you?
0: Oh, man.
5: So I've got it on both ends because I've got a 9 and 11-year-old.
0: Yeah.
5: And just last week alone, my daughter bought 7. So, you know, the butter, the Nido, all of those.
0: Yeah.
5: But, yeah, year 7 and 8 students, they're, like what your daughter was saying, Billy, they are playing with them in class. They're not just for a stress thing. It literally is like a full distraction. And I'm in the workshop, so it's, even more fun.
0: is there a point where it's going to get to at schools? Like, we had Bull Rush banned from being played in the schoolyard. Is it going to get to the point where you reckon squishies are going to have to be locked away somewhere?
5: I think they're going to have it written on their learning plan that they can have a stress ball of some form, definitely, yeah.
0: Because they are meant to be a sensory toy to help people who might be a bit fidgety in that space be able to lock in. But it's obviously it's the reverse effect for people who don't need that sensory toy.
5: It is. It's like everyone's now like saying that they need to have some kind of fidget in chapel. It's like they're getting them out. They're trying to hide them in their pockets and you just kind of, you know, see that in their pocket and just go, yeah, no, come on.
0: We need some squishy rosary beads for chapel.
5: Yeah, that's it.
0: Jessica, thanks so much for calling and sharing with us. Big shout out to anyone who is living in squishy madness at the moment.
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6: 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Central Coast traffic.
19: Smooth sailing to most beaches, including Avoca Drive from Greenpoint to the roundabout and the boulevard. Head along. Delays in Bateau Bay, though, due to ongoing bridge works on Rushby Street. No hassles on Brisbane Water Drive from the West Gosford Shopping Centre to Point Clare. And it's a good run on the M1, north to Newcastle and south to Sydney. The census is coming this August. You'll get instructions soon on what to do. In the census, every answer matters. Authorised by the Australian Bureau of Statistics, Canberra. Today's weather, cloudy, top of 19. I'm Solomon Gates, and that's the latest Central Coast traffic on Star 104.5.
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20: Good morning, I'm Eleanor Quirk. Two American soldiers have been killed and another is missing after an Iranian missile and drone attack on a US airbase in Jordan. It's the first time American troops have died from direct Iranian fire since the war began in late February. The recent escalation has placed further strain on the Strait of Hormuz, sending global oil prices above $86 a barrel. AMP Chief Economist Shane Oliver says if the conflict doesn't ease, the global economy will suffer.
21: Obviously uncertain. Remains very high around what will happen in the Middle East with the oil price. Strait of Hormuz remains blocked. There's a cycle of escalating attacks between the US and Iran.
20: Investigators in Laos say a lack of evidence means they won't lay serious charges over the methanol poisoning deaths of two Australian teenagers. Holly Morton Bowles and Bianca Jones died in 2024 after drinking tainted alcohol at a hostel. The owner of a distillery has been charged with selling food harmful to health, but Lao police claim they can't legally prove what caused the girl's death because no autopsies were carried out. An Australian man is in US immigration detention after being arrested by ICE agents. The 57-year-old was detained at Las Vegas airport, onlookers filming the dramatic incident. The man was later let go but has since been arrested in LA for alleged visa violations. And Mel C has tied the knot with her Aussie boyfriend Chris Dingwall. The Spice Girls minus Posh among the guests at the ceremony held at a Georgian mansion in the British countryside. NRL and the Raiders have taken a bittersweet 34-24 point win over the Rabbitohs. Star forward Hudson Young suffering a suspected season-ending Achilles injury in the clash. Canberra coach Ricky Stewart says they'll be keeping their fingers crossed, but it will be a major loss.
1: Such a massive part of our team, and not just the 80 minutes that everybody sees, but what goes into the preparation and your senior leadership. And
20: the Bulldogs thumped the Tigers 32-0, while the Warriors took a 20-12 point home win against the Dragons.
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18: Central Coast weather.
20: A cloudy day, a top of 19, partly cloudy tomorrow 19, and mostly sunny on Tuesday 20. Right now 12 degrees at Gosford on Star 104.5.

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1: We're in a squishy fever dream at our house. It has just taken over, and I had my daughter Billy just on before talking about it, and I wasn't sure how widespread this squishy madness is, and it has, oh boy, the phones have lit up. Caitlin, who works here, was talking about her daughter popped one of the squishies in the back of the car last week. Producer Babs, his daughter's right into it. They trade them, and we've got a

Hitting up the markets, potentially Mystic Moon Market is happening today at our Central Coast Leagues Club. Get behind that. Hey, Lola Young, Messi before 8:15. Same Impala as well after we take a ride with Nelly.

0: the queen of number one songs here in Australia at the moment, Star 104.5. But someone else who loved having a number one hit is Christina Aguilera. She got so excited the first time.
1: I was sitting on the edge of a bathtub, and I swear I almost fell backwards and, like, cracked my head open because I was like, to see my name in, like, the number one spot on a Billboard chart was a dream come true.
0: She's on the way straight after this. 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

0: 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And tomorrow, feeling even better, you could win tickets for you and three of your besties to Star 104.5's Rose Garden at the Star 104.5 Ladies Day at Wyong Race Club. Reserved trackside seats in gourmet cheese and fruit platter and trackside entertainment. 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But let's continue the feel good. More music variety. Rihanna, Disturbia on the way before 8:45. 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
2: 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Like, I am 5 foot. 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

0: There's only one place on the Central Coast where you can wake up with Gina and Maddie for breakfast. It is right here, Star 104.5. They are back for you tomorrow with $5,000 up for grabs. 10 questions, 60 seconds. That is all that is standing in between you and the cash. It's Gina and Maddie's 5K pop quiz. If you're good at trivia, this could be a breeze for you. Your first chance to win is tomorrow morning with Gina and Maddie. 5:30. Ellie Goulding's on the way for more music variety for your Sunday morning. And after we check your news, push and play on Shania Twain.
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0: 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Central Coast traffic.
6: To the coast, roads around Batonga, Pearl and Pretty Beaches are looking pretty good. In Bado Bay, the Central Coast Highway to Wyong Road, looking okay. Good run on the M1, south to Sydney and north to Newcastle. And roads around Charmhaven, Bluehaven and Doyleson are doing okay. Study on the Central Coast at the University of Newcastle. 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Today's weather, cloudy, top of 19. I'm Solomon Gates and that's the latest Central Coast traffic on Star 104.5.
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7: Good morning, I'm Eleanor Quirk. Two American soldiers have been killed and another is missing after a US base in Jordan was targeted by missile and drone strikes. Iran issuing an ominous warning, saying if the US retaliates, the conflict will blow out to a full-scale war. The escalations put more pressure on global fuel stocks, but Anthony Albanese says Australia's sitting in a good position.
8: Australians are well-placed in spite of the ongoing international turbulence. We're not through all of this conflict yet, so we'll continue to monitor these issues and to be responsible.
7: An Australian man's been pushed to the ground and handcuffed during a violent confrontation at Las Vegas Airport. The 57-year-old was detained by ICE agents over a visa violation, but agents abandoned the arrest when a crowd of onlookers intervened. He has since been detained in LA and remains in custody. Pauline Hanson's addressed a political conference in London, again hitting out at Australia's immigration policy. Senator Hanson saying the open gates to Australia have created big problems.
9: The greatest disaster that we've seen in Australia under this current Albanese Labor Greens government is mass migration. Under the current government, we've brought in 2 million people into the country. We can't cope with it.
7: And the youngest son of Britney Spears has laughed off the wild viral theories that his famous mother's been cloned. Jaden taking to social media to mock the speculation.
10: I see this one video that's like has 1.2 million likes, and then the caption is like,
11: is Britney Spears still alive?
10: Like, bro, you can go to her page and see her right now. I get it though, because like how everyone like is like a really huge fan of my mom.
7: NRL results, and the Warriors defeated the Dragons in Auckland 20-12. Canberra posted its third straight win with a 10-point defeat of the Rabbitohs, and a massive win for the Bulldogs over the West Tigers, 32-0. Tigers coach Benji Marshall admits they were simply outplayed.
12: Yeah, doubts, confidence. You can see the teams battling out there at stages. And sometimes we're fighting, but in the wrong areas. So, a lot to learn and take away, but at the moment we're just not good enough.
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7: A cloudy day, a top of 19. Partly cloudy tomorrow, 19. Mostly sunny Tuesday, 20. Right now, 14 degrees at Gosford on Star 104.5.
13: Remember back in the mid-2010s, everyone wanted their own Christian Grey. Oh, my goodness. 50 Shades Grey. From the soundtrack, Ellie Goulding, Love Me Like You Do. A little bit of Olivia Rodrigo as well. Straight after Shania Twain.

0: 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This prize is worth 260 buckaroos. So, your first chance to win is tomorrow morning after Gina and Maddie, and then right across your workday. Best of luck, hosties. Go shopping for your outfit today. That's all I'm going to say. A big mountain on the way as part of more music variety. Plus, Bruno Mars next.
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0: Star 104.5 is where you wake up with Gina and Maddie for breakfast. Cheap Seats cultural correspondent and host of Big Brother Australia, Mel Trusina, is stopping by. And Gina and Maddie have a very, very big announcement you cannot miss. If you like big things, your mind out of the gutter, you're going to be listening to Gina and Maddie tomorrow morning, 5:30. The Feel Good, though, that continues next with Harry Styles plus Elton John, Dua Lipa. Part of more music variety.
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1: More music variety on Star 104.5. Singing Bye Bye Bye with NSYNC straight after this. Lisa in Wyong, you're the type of person who holds up the traffic lights and dancing too much.
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4: 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Central Coast traffic.
12: Roads around the beaches are running well, including Patonga Drive, Mount Adelong Road and Ocean Beach Road. You minor main road through Tookley and Noraville to the Pacific Highway roundabout is looking good. And it's a good run on the M1 through Palmdale and Kagiangi. Travel time currently 7 minutes. 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Today's weather, cloudy, top of 19. I'm Solomon Gates, and that's the latest Central Coast traffic on Star 104.5.
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13: Hello, I'm Eleanor Quirk.
0: two US troops are dead and another is missing as the Middle East conflict continues to escalate. The Iranian strikes on American assets in Jordan follow a collapse of the month-old peace agreement, with Iran warning it will continue to strike if the US retaliates. Former Australian ambassador to the US, Arthur Sinodina, says political pressures now mounting on Donald Trump.
13: Particularly with the midterms coming, the more pressure on the president. The question is, what can he do without further entangling the US on the ground? Because once ground troops are involved, he's in real trouble politically in the US, because that's the last thing Americans want. They were told no more forever wars.
0: Officials in Laos say they don't have enough evidence to lay charges over the deaths of two Australian teenagers because autopsies weren't carried out. Laotian police say they don't have sufficient evidence into what killed Holly Morton Bowles and Bianca Jones, who were among six tourists who died after drinking methanol. It comes as our government issues fresh travel advice for the country, warning of the high rate of crime and a lack of transparency in the justice system. Pauline Hanson has doubled down on her immigration stance, making her position known at a Conservative conference in London. The One Nation leader defending her actions to appear on a far-right podcast while warning Australia's headed in the direction of England.
14: Do I want our country to become like England? No. And do not apologise for being white. I'm sick of hearing about white privilege.
0: And Mel C has tied the knot with her Australian boyfriend Chris Dingwall. Her former bandmates, the Spice Girls, minus Victoria, among the guests at the low-key ceremony in the British countryside this weekend. The 52-year-old previously describing how she met the Australian model.
15: So I'm in London and I like match up with this guy in Sydney, but I did have a DJ tour planned and I thought, well, he's really cute. This is worth pursuing. But even if it's just dinner, he could buy me dinner, right? So I landed at 7 o'clock that morning. I stayed awake, I kept busy all day, and I went on our first date that night.
0: NRL action today, and first up it's the Titans and Manly on the Gold Coast, and the Dolphins face the Cowboys in Brisbane. And the Tigers have gone back to the drawing board after suffering a thumping 32-0 loss to the Bulldogs. Canterbury coach Cam Serraldo says it was a comprehensive performance by his side.
16: I really liked our defence in the second half, a lot of scramble. You know, the Tigers threw a lot at us. There was a lot of ball movement going on and they threw everything at us, and I was really happy that we fought really hard and scrambled there.
0: And England's defeated France 6-4 in the World Cup third place playoff.
11: Why pay more for Sydney gigs? Same shows, cheaper tickets at the Art House Wyong. Central Coast weather.
0: A cloudy day, a top of 19. Partly cloudy tomorrow, 19. And mostly sunny Tuesday, 20. Right now, 16 degrees at Gosford on Star 104.5.
1: 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Song though, I can't feel good because it makes me cry. Well, the music video anyway. Lewis Capaldi, wish you the best.